more. 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

I'm thinking like John Mouse because it's, oh yeah, yeah. There's a song called, oh, I don't even know what it's called now, but there's a lyric and he says, I'd cut off all my fingers just to touch you. I really like that lyric. I think that's insane. My friend Holly actually pointed that out to me. She was like, have you heard that song by John Mouse? And he says like he wants to cut off all his fingers. I was like, what the hell are you talking about? Because sometimes you can't tell what he's really saying. But yeah, and now I can't stop thinking about that.

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Everybody wants the life. 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Like they want it. Everybody wants to wear it.

0: 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I feel like I've been faking, faking. I feel like I've been faking, faking. Probably wasting my time. And I wanna.
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3: 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L'expérience sonore.

0: Allô? Qui? Oh, merci, on arrive.
1: Merci beaucoup. Tu as pris tes pilules?

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0: 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I'm a vintage stepper, Stacey Adams shoe with a Stetson hat. 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I slide electric, worldwide respected. 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
1: Thank you.

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I mean, you know, it was basically the blues. 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

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I mean, you know, slaves were always trying to figure out how to get free. 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
1: How about we just go back?
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0: You're coming with. I want a full zone back to you.

sinner. 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Sinner, he smiled at me and really is the pain.

to say a certain kind of a thing to try to maybe show somebody something through music, even show myself.